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1: You had been listening to a talk on environmental justice, public participation and legal remedies by Shubhrajit Goswami, Program Officer, Center for Science and Environment, and Smita Harshal Salve, Senior Legal Consultant, Ministry of Environment, Forest and Climate Change. This talk was part of a webinar conducted by the Department of Justice.

0: Today we have with us Mr. Pavan Kumar Chandana, CEO of Skyroot Aerospace. Sir, on behalf of Team Akashvani and its listeners, congratulations on the successful launch of Vikram 1. What will be the impact of Vikram 1 on every young Indian aspiring to be part of India's space ecosystem?
1: Vikram 1 is a great milestone for Skyroot, for India, and for the global space sector, because it's the first time in India where a private company designed a rocket which can put satellites into orbit, took it to the launch pad in Sriharikota, and lifted off successfully and placed satellites into orbit in the very first attempt. And this put India among the third country in the world to achieve this milestone. And this is of significant importance for India's deep tech ecosystem, in accordance with our Honorable Prime Minister's vision of Atmanirbhar India and Make in India. So this has huge impact on the young population in the country, because this can prove that a startup with young people can achieve extremely complex missions like putting a rocket into orbit, which is achieved by very few companies and even countries in the world. Hence, gives a lot of optimism to young India, which has a lot of potential. As we know, 50% of India is less than 35 years old, and that shows the amount of potential India has and the Indian youth can bring for the benefit of the world.
0: So it is very interesting to know that Vikram 1 is a deeply indigenous orbital class launch vehicle. Along with Vikram 1, Hyderabad has the history of holding several pioneering milestones in India's space science and aerospace journey. How do you feel about it, sir?
1: Yes, Vikram 1 is a very deeply indigenous orbital class launch vehicle. In fact, it is, like we say, it's rocket science, and rocket science is most complex, and rockets are the most complex machines ever built by humans. And Vikram 1, which launched successfully to orbit, and it became the first in India and also put India among the three countries in the world, is 100% designed in India, 100% manufactured in India, and more than 90% of its systems are sourced within India. So it's a truly indigenous product, and the market for Vikram 1 is more than 70% global. So this is, this we can say is a purely made in India product for the world. And Hyderabad holds a very important space because of the great ecosystem. It has manufacturing ecosystem, and we have a lot of test labs available in Hyderabad, which makes it also very important location for building this rocket. It is also a pioneering milestone in India's space science and aerospace journey.
0: How has your experience of being part of ISRO for 5 years help you build a successful team and strategy, most importantly, for Skyroot?
1: So my experience at ISRO, has been foundational for building Skyroot. In the 5 to 6 years I was at ISRO, I was fortunate to be having participated in building India's largest rocket, LVM3, which is India's workhorse and has the capacity to launch up to 10 tons to orbit. And this foundational years at ISRO gave me an opportunity to learn about very deep rocket engineering, understand various aspects of designing, manufacturing, testing, and launching an orbital class rocket. And this foundation really gave the technical foundation for building Skyroot, and also helped in building the team which Skyroot requires to achieve such a milestone in the private sector. Because in the private sector, it's completely new to build cutting edge rockets, and we have been doing it for the first time. But this knowledge base of how to do it helped us understand the required talent. We had to bring the best talent from other industries who have the similar fundamentals, and then and make them equip themselves to be able to build these cutting edge technologies within India.
0: That's so great to know, sir. Talking about future of Indian space sector, do you think it is in the road to complete globally? How do you see India's space ecosystem?

0: system in the next 10 years?
1: Yeah, so India's space sector is definitely on the road to compete globally. So today the global space market is almost $600 billion. And India has 6 decades of journey in the space sector. We're the first country which reached Mars orbit in the first attempt. We're the first country to have landed on the near the South Pole of the Moon. We have done missions across various spectrum. We have very large launch vehicles which can put large satellites into orbit. So we are among the top 5 nations globally in the space sector. And this ecosystem, which is built over 6 decades, especially by ISRO, will enable India into becoming one of the world's best space ecosystems, especially even in the private sector, as the government has opened up the sector to private players. So India is positioned to utilize this infrastructure available, utilize the expertise available, and utilize all the wisdom and ecosystem which is built in the country to leapfrog and build a world-class ecosystem, what we call it as For India, For the World, where the government has an ambition to become like a $44 billion space economy just from India by 2033. And this is a very ambitious goal which has a potential to transform Indian technology landscape, where it creates high-tech employment in the country, a lot of cutting-edge strategic infrastructure which is required to become a global space leader. And all this is possible because of the 6-decadal journey which the Indian space program has done successfully and then this will become the foundation to go global.
0: Sir, Prime Minister Shri Narendra Modi mentioned in Mann Ki Baat that Vikram 1 is an evidence for growing Atmanirbharta in India. This message is reaching the people in every corner of India via more than 400 Akashwani channels and Doordarshan channels. This is a moment of immense pride for every Indian. What is your message for youngsters of India?
1: It is wonderful that Honorable Prime Minister has appreciated Vikram 1's success, and he also mentioned that this is evidence of growing Atmanirbharta in India. And so my message for all the youngsters in India is that India has so much potential. And if two individuals coming from middle class backgrounds can come together, build a company which is now a $1 billion company, and then have built a rocket which can launch satellite into orbit and make India the third country in the world to be able to achieve so, nothing is impossible for youth in the country. So my advice is to step forward, take cutting edge challenges, and persist until you make it happen. India needs young talent to come up and solve the real problems of India and for the world. And the next decades, the upcoming decades are India's decades, and our youth are going to play a very important role. And this milestone of Vikram 1 launching successfully to orbit is a symbol that anything can be done by the power of youth in the country.
0: Thank you so much for joining us, sir.
2: మీరింతవరకు గౌరవనీయులు ప్రధానమంత్రి శ్రీ నరేంద్ర మోదీ గారు ఈరోజు మన్ కీ బాత్లో ప్రస్తావించిన స్కైరూట్ ఏరోస్పేస్ కోఫౌండర్ మరియు సీఈఓ శ్రీ పవన్ కుమార్ చందన గారితో శ్రీమతి నిహారా కానేటి సంభాషణ విన్నారు.

0: soldiers who made the supreme sacrifice during Operation Vijay. Addressing the gathering, Mr. Rajnath Singh said the Kargil War was not only India's military and diplomatic victory, but also a defining moment when the world witnessed the indomitable courage and valour of Indian soldiers. More from our correspondent.
1: Union Defence Minister Rajnath Singh today led the 27th Kargil Vijay Diwas commemoration at the Kargil War Memorial in Dras by paying homage to the brave hearts of the 1999 Kargil War. Addressing the gathering, he said that the Kargil War was not only India's military and diplomatic victory, but also a defining moment that showcased the courage and valor of Indian soldiers before the world. He said their bravery continues to be a matter of pride for every Indian. The Raksha Mantri also honored Veer Naris and the next of kin of Kargil martyrs and flagged in the Shaurya Vijay Yatra. For Akashwani News, this is Anad Ali from Kargil War Memorial, Dras.
0: This is Akashwani giving you the news. For quick news updates around the clock, follow us on our X handle at AIR News Alerts. And for details of stories and more, log on to our website www.newsonair.gov.in and download News on AIR app. The government will introduce the Public Examinations Prevention of Unfair Means Amendment Bill 2026 in the Lok Sabha tomorrow. The bill is listed in the business of the House for Monday. The bill seeks to amend the Public Examinations Prevention of Unfair Means Act 2024. It will be introduced by Union Minister Dr. Jitendra Singh. On Friday, the Union Cabinet had approved a draft bill to set up fast-track courts and to ensure stricter punishment in cases of paper leaks and exam malpractices. Union Minister Pralhad Joshi has taken over as the new Education Minister following the resignation of Dharmendra Pradhan. Mr. Joshi has been assigned the charge of the Ministry of Education in addition to his existing portfolio. Mr. Joshi is currently serving as a Minister of Consumer Affairs, Food and Public Distribution, and New and Renewable Energy. Earlier, talking to media after the announcement, Mr. Joshi said he will try his level best to meet the expectations from him.
2: Thank Honorable Prime Minister for giving such a huge responsibility, and with a great trust he has assigned this responsibility to me. I can only say at this moment I will perform and I will try to come to his expectation in this particular department with full strength. I will try to work with all humility and honesty.
0: Earlier, the CJP had withdrawn its agitation after the government agreed to its demands. Union Ministers J.P. Nadda and Dr. Jitendra Singh held the third round of discussion with the CJP delegation yesterday, focusing on its demands for reforms in the examination system and measures to prevent paper leaks. External Affairs Ministry today issued an advisory urging Indian nationals intending to undertake employment on commercial vessels operating in or transiting Black Sea region to carefully assess the prevailing security risks before accepting such assignments. The advisory stated that those who choose to undertake such employment should exercise the utmost caution. The security situation in and around the Black Sea and adjoining maritime areas remains highly volatile due to the ongoing conflict. Commercial vessels operating in or transiting these waters are facing significant security risks, including missile and drone attacks. In its advisory, the ministry said Indian nationals requiring consular assistance should contact the Embassy of India or consulates in the region. The emergency contact number of the Embassy of India in Russia is +7 965 2773 414, and the emergency contact number for the Embassy of India in Ukraine is +38 0933 559958. Ministry of External Affairs Fact Check Unit has refuted social media posts claiming that ministry spokesperson Randhir Jaiswal said that there is no foreign funding behind the recent protests in Jantar Mantar in Delhi. The Fact Check Unit stated that such posts are misleading and misrepresent the statement of the spokesperson. The India Meteorological Department IMD has issued a red alert for extremely heavy rainfall over Maharashtra and Odisha for the day. The IMD has forecast heavy to very heavy rainfall conditions over Chhattisgarh, Gujarat, Konkan and Goa during the next 2 to 3 days. The weather agency has predicted heavy rainfall conditions over coastal Andhra Pradesh, East Madhya Pradesh, Gangetic West Bengal and Himachal Pradesh today. And now before we end the bulletin, the headlines once again. Prime Minister Narendra Modi remembers brave hearts of the nation on Kargil Vijay Diwas today, says their sacrifices for the nation fill everyone with pride. In his Mann Ki Baat program, Mr. Modi lauds collective perseverance of Indian scientists and engineers, leading to countries

scaling new heights in defense production and space sector. Mr. Modi says he is proud of the nation's youth power, who have been performing exceptionally well in sports events and international Olympiads. President Draupadi Murmu and Vice President C.P. Radhakrishnan lead the nation in paying tribute to the country's brave soldiers for their supreme sacrifices during Kargil War. Government urges Indian nationals to assess the prevailing security situation before accepting assignments on commercial vessels operating in the Black Sea region. And IMD issues red alert for extremely heavy rainfall over central Maharashtra and Odisha today. And with that, we end the midday news.

issued in the public interest by the Commissioner and Director of Municipal Administration, Telangana. Rainwater harvesting, every home's responsibility.